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5: 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It's going to be up to 87. Then a chance of more rain in store.

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5: Chance of rain and storms tomorrow. It's going to be up to 87, then kind of the same thing. Rain possible, 88 on

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2: Chance of rain and storms tomorrow. It's going to be up to 87. Then kind of the same thing. Rain possible 88 on Wednesday. 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

back with Izzy, Wade, and Chantel. 6:10 tomorrow morning on Electric 94.9. They have your next chance to get in the VIP section for the Johnson City Doughboy Skydeck Takeover coming up this Friday night. Throwback Millionaire.

been following along with the World Cup, the USA soccer. They had a good run in it tonight. They lost to Belgium 4-1 game in a little while ago. It's Electric 94.9. Kehlani is on. 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
2: By chance, rain and storms tomorrow. It's going to be 87. Then kind of the same thing, rain at 88 on Wednesday. It's Eli Frick, 94.9 and 2 Sweet from Hosier.

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About to get to Santa Spyro's Dying This Hill. Ella Langley choosing Texas coming up in less than 15, too. Baby Doll is on now. This is Dominic Fike.

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0: It's Izzy, Wade, and Chantel. It's a Tuesday morning.
1: I was like, what is terrific Tuesday?
0: It's a good news Tuesday.
1: Something Tuesday.
0: Good yes. news Tuesday. And we should start with this good news. Wade, you have asthma, right?
2: I do have. As a matter of fact, it's been going crazy with all this heat.
0: Dude, the heat's awful, man. Does the humidity, is that what it does when it gets high?
2: Yeah. And it's like there's no air to breathe.
0: Researchers in the Netherlands have a smartphone app you might be interested in. It can predict asthma. It works.
2: Get out of here.
0: Yeah, it works by detecting subtle changes in a person's voice and then can predict asthma or COPD flare-ups before symptoms get to be really severe.
1: It's an app on your phone?
0: Mm-hmm.
1: So that means the app is listening to you at all times?
0: I know. Isn't that crazy? I didn't think your phone did that. That's wild.
2: As opposed to normal.
0: That blows my mind. Scientists hope the technology could eventually help people seek treatment earlier and avoid more serious complications. So that's awesome.
1: I could see that working with like the, what is it called? The Aura Ring?
2: Oh, yeah.
1: That people
2: yeah.
1: have that yeah. like gives your heartbeat. It tells you how well you slept.
3: Have you ever tried one of those?
1: No, Bailey has one.
0: Does it work?
1: It does. Like she'll show me her app all the time to be like.
0: Does she? What's her app look like?
1: You've had a more stressful day than usual or something like that. Or you need to go take a nap. And I'm like, this is crazy.
2: My watch tells me I need to slow down sometimes that I'm under too much vigorous activity or whatever.
1: Or it's like, hey, stand up.
0: That's what my watch says. My watch is always like, hey, bro, time to get up, dog.
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0: Electric with Izzy Wade and Chantel. It's been hot.
1: Preach it, girl. Preach it.
0: Right? Like, it's been hot in here.
1: It's been unholy.
2: It's been ridiculous. I saw a child burst into flames on the parkway.
0: Oh. That may have not been from heat. May have been from things he's done in his past. Anyway.
1: Guilt. Guilt may have caused that child's explosion.
0: I saw this meme the other day. It was like, put a Band-Aid under my eye and call me Nelly because it's hot in here.
2: Oh, that's good. Like,
0: oh, that's a good one. I wish I could steal that for my own.
1: I was going to say, you should have used that. Nobody would have.
2: I wouldn't have got it.
0: Yeah, but I feel guilty, so I got to give credit where credit's due.
1: Okay.
0: And I don't know who that's
1: due. Great job, Samantha. Good job.
0: Oh, was it Samantha?
1: I have no idea. I was just taking a guess.
0: I don't know a Samantha. That's Olaf.
1: Oh, is that?
0: Yeah, Frozen, when he's like, Samantha. And then he's like, wait.
1: I don't
0: know a Samantha.
2: I've never seen Frozen.
0: Speaking of Olaf, he's a snowman. There's a certain thing rich people are doing to beat the heat. Something that we normal people probably don't do. Like, what do? Just melt?
1: I mean, if it's real bad, I've been known to wet a bandana and put it in the freezer.
2: Yep.
0: That's a good one.
1: Put it on my body.
0: I'll just chew ice sometimes.
1: Sometimes.
0: You know, that's a good way to do it.
1: I've been known to set a cup of ice in front of a fan.
2: That's
0: ice
2: a good idea.
0: Ice in front of a fan?
2: Yeah, it blows cold air on you.
0: Oh, I never thought of that.
1: I'm from the country.
0: That's what we do in Logan County.
1: Yeah.
0: Well, rich people are building snow rooms.
1: Mm.
0: So if you're rich enough, you can install your own private winter with snowfall, icy walls, and freezing temperatures.
1: Can I go ahead and make a plea right now? If I have any friends that are rich enough and you're building a snow room, can you please invite me over today, ASAP?
2: If I have any friends that are rich and you have a sauna, I want to come over and sit in it. I just want to hang out with some rich people.
0: I would say this is basically the opposite of a sauna. I think if you got in a sauna right now, you would just die.
2: Oh, yeah. But I just like rich people. I just want to hang out.
1: Rich people.
0: But how awesome is this? You can literally push a button and it starts snowing. It says it's actually similar to what like ski resorts have.
1: Yeah.
0: But these are indoor blizzards. And this is brand new to me. I've never heard of this before.
1: It sounds really pricey. Well, I'm not going to lie to you.
0: Well, a few billionaires already have snow rooms.
1: I was going to say, it's probably going to... That's a several million dollar add-on, right?
2: You know, I bet billionaires snub millionaires.
0: You think so? You think Elon looks down on Taylor Swift?
2: I do. Mm. I think he's like, oh, you think she's rich? Darling, I have a snow house.
0: You don't
1: have
0: even
1: you all
0: know.
1: Ever heard the theory about you're not really rich unless

0: unless you can make a phone call and change something?
1: No.
0: Like change something major.
1: I don't even care. I just want to be, I just want to have the money to be able to pay my bills and not worry if I can get gas or not today.
2: If you have enough money to buy me lunch, I think you're rich. That's all it takes. You can change my hunger.
0: Oh, okay.
2: That can be the change.
0: I got that could be the small change.
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0: It's Electric with Izzy, Wade, and Chantel. And occasionally you come across these posts and you're like, oh my Lord, that is literally like a game changer. So China has made some incredible improvements in healthcare over the last year. I'm sure they've been working on it for years, right?
1: My only thing with China and their healthcare research is they use inmates against their will.
2: What did these inmates do?
1: It doesn't really matter.
2: No matter what you're in jail for?
1: Yep. They're like, we're going to take your kidney and
0: I'm going to go ahead and say this. And I'm going to preface it with this.
1: Thank you, inmate.
0: I'm playing devil's advocate here. All right?
1: Okay.
0: I think that's part of it. You give up your rights.
2: Oh, when you're arrested?
0: If you've chosen to break the law, then you've chosen to give up some of your rights.
2: But what if you're wrongfully convicted?
0: Then in that case, that's bad.
1: Listen, I know you was wrongfully convicted. We took one of your kidneys.
0: But I'm just saying, that's a tough one.
1: That is a tough one.
2: He's like, I'm not getting involved with
0: this question.
2: We're not in China, so, okay, we're good.
0: Okay, so here's a couple of discoveries that they've made here. Supposedly, somewhere around the end of this year or maybe the beginning of next year, you're going to be able to greatly improve your vision by using eye drops that are made from seaweed.
1: Oh, did they say what species?
0: It did not. I didn't get that far into it. I didn't read the
2: science. There's seaweed species?
1: Oh, yeah.
0: It's not just seaweed?
1: No.
2: I feel like it's like a sunflower.
0: It was all kelp.
2: Yeah.
1: You want to hear one of my pet peeves is when somebody's near the lake and there's like some kind of vegetation growing and they call it seaweed in a lake.
0: Oh, that well, it can't be.
1: No, it's not.
2: Well, yeah, I've never looked in a lake and been like, look at all that seaweed.
1: Yeah. If people do it.
3: The seaweed's in my boat.
0: And the other headline I saw was about the pancreas. Like somehow they've made a bionic pancreas.
1: To help diabetics. That's amazing. How does it work?
0: I don't know. Like I said, I didn't get into the specifics. I was just like, I literally saved it. And I was like, that's incredible. We got to talk about that. I got to mention that. But that is, I mean, you just think about that.
1: That saves so many lives, saves so much money for people.
0: Well, here's the other thing. How many cures of things are out there that we don't know about because they don't want to disrupt that revenue stream.
1: That's right. The money is in the treatment, not the cure.
0: Exactly.
1: Mm-hmm. Yeah.
2: Sadly, yeah, that's true.
0: I mean, I'm fairly confident there are several types of cancers that we can cure pretty easily, but they don't want to give up that revenue stream.
1: AJ from the Y-Files, he talked about that.
0: Yeah.
1: And he said, you know, the people who do that research, they have family members too. And would they be able to keep it a secret?
2: Yeah, you would think that would get leaked at some
1: especially
2: point.
1: Especially in this day and age when it's fun to be a tattletale on the YouTube.
0: But here's the other thing. I mean, you know, people try and leak stuff all the time. And then there's a disinformation campaign that comes along right after it. And you know what I mean? Like UFOs. Like, that's such a mess. Nobody knows what's real, fake, sideways, left, right, up, down.
1: And the Air Force had that whole department that put out misinformation.
0: Yeah.
1: And they put out, and they had like one guy who thought in the UFO community, he thought he had an inside track, but they were just feeding him BS.
0: Yeah.
2: Imagine if that was your job. Be like, I work in the misinformation department. Like, you would just get to make stuff up.
1: I would

0: Just all make day. Up
1: the most outlandish things.
2: You would be an ace at that.
0: In the conference room, Izzy, what's your suggestion?
1: And again, this is not a compliment that I was just given.
2: Yes, it was. Totally.
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0: Busy, Wade, and Chantel. And you may be out there, you're thinking, man, I need a new job. I want a job that makes me happy.
1: Mm-hmm. We all look for happiness.
0: Number one on the list of happy jobs are healthcare practitioners. And that's because they cheat. Yep.
1: I feel like... I mean, I know a lot of people in the healthcare field, and they seem happy, but for me personally...
2: They also seem really tired.
1: That'd be miserable.
0: Wore out. Guess what number two is? Mathematics and data science professionals.
1: You are a liar. You know that's not on the list.
0: It's number two.
2: You're not happy.
0: I'm looking at it right here. Science technicians are number three. Shani, education and library professionals at number four.
1: Oh, okay. Education can be fun.
2: I can see that because in theory, it would be very rewarding.
1: Yeah.
0: Life science professionals are at number five. Teachers and instructors are at number six, but I feel like that should be at number four with education.
1: I thought that would all fall under.
2: That's all the same, yeah.
0: That's what I thought. Legal professionals are at number seven because you know what they say. All kinds of stuff.

0: finance professionals, number 8. Engineers are at number 9.
1: I feel like this list is April Fool's.
0: What?
1: Like, what financial advisor or whatever you said? Like, man, I love doing numbers all day.
0: Is that what they sound like?
2: I was going to say, now you know what Chaney's opinion of you as a financial advisor. How about advisor.
0: I got to talk about your Roth IRA.
1: Look, I got a new pocket protector.
0: Hey!
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0: 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It's Ashley's birthday on this July 7, 2026. Whitney Bowling having a birthday. Amy Ellis, Michaela Purcell, Beth Dawn having a birthday today on this July 7th, 2026. Lainey Howard, Sarah Paul, Josh Delf, and Fallon Giacomini having a birthday today. So happy birthday to you, Fallon. And thank you to Tommy's Plumbing for that $10 gift card we can give out for some free coffee. And on this July 7th, Brittany Light having a birthday today. 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

0: getting you updated on all the stuff you need to know about this morning on Electric 94.9.
1: A week after the Sullivan County Commission rejected the Board of Education's budget proposal, the Board of Education decided to send it back by sending the same budget under the Financial Act. That budget will then revert to the previous year's budget. During last week's County Commission meeting, commissioners expressed concern for the school board's reliance on its fund balance. The new fiscal year started July 1st. Six fatalities on regional highways reported over the holiday weekend. The THP called to a crash on Newport Highway near Kaiser Loop in Greene County Friday evening, where two people were found after a car went off the road and hit a tree. Both were killed in that crash. Another fatality included a motorcycle operated by 33-year-old Solomon Sutton on Highway 107. Sutton was the son of legendary Tennessee moonshine maker Popcorn Sutton. And today is the deadline to register to vote in Tennessee's August 6 primary and general elections. Primary elections will be held for governor, Congress, and the General Assembly. And general elections will be held for vacant state judicial offices and applicable county offices. Early voting will run July 17th through August 1st. The deadline to request an absentee ballot is July 27th. More with Izzy Hill and Chantel coming up.
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0: is Electric with Izzy, Wade, and Chantel. And I have had more of these moments than I can count. Can't recall what all the words were, but, you know, when you forget a word for something and then you just replace it with something else and you immediately know, that's incorrect.
1: That wasn't the right word.
0: So one I will always remember, though, was Cousin Cody. He and I were talking, and we were wanting to go to Grit's Farm, which is down this way. It's technically in Buffalo, right? West Virginia?
2: Buffalo.
0: And it's a really cool little place, you know. You can, especially during fall.
1: You can do some pumpkin picking. You can do some riding.
0: Corn maze. I lassoed a fake bull there one time.
3: Wow, I bet that was challenging.
0: I did a pretty good job. I have a video. I got it. Anyway, we were talking about that. And he was like, yeah, we can go pick. And then the look on his face was just like a mix of like disgust, awe, wonder. I don't know. I don't know what it was. I was like, what? He said, I forgot the word. What is it? What are those called? He was like, you know, like the fall watermelons. And I said, pumpkins? And he went, oh my God, pumpkins. That's what I've tried to
3: fall
0: think.
3: Fall watermelons, he said.
0: I was like, that's the greatest thing I've ever heard.
1: That's awesome. I want to call them fall watermelons from now on.
3: That's what I want to call them from now on.
0: That's what we always call them. I'm like, hey, you want to go pick some fall watermelons?
1: I don't necessarily have word mishaps like that. Like, I forget the word. I'll have like brain farts, and like I'll go to put something in the wrong place, like when I'm putting away groceries, or I'll go to put dirty clothes in the wrong. Like, it's just stupid stuff like that. Like, where my brain literally forgets what I'm doing.
3: I got one for you, Shani. This one is specifically for you.
0: Oh,
3: I'm this sorry. Woman said, I have a horse, and I couldn't remember the word for halter. So she said, face bra.
0: Face bra.
3: The one that got my attention, though, was this lady said she hurt her ankle, and she couldn't remember the name for ankle, so she called it her foot wrist.
0: That's like I call mine my, because I really don't know the word for it. I call it a knee pit.
3: A knee pit.
0: You know, like an armpit, but
1: like
0: your
1: the
0: knee.
1: The back of your knee.
0: The back of your knee,
1: oh,
0: yeah.
1: Oh, okay.
3: My son couldn't remember nursing home, so he called it a grandma shelter. So the number, it's 888-937-4487. When you forget the word and you replace it with something else.
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0: It's Electric with Izzy, Wade, and Chantel on a Good News Tuesday. Somebody's got some bad news. We got a text in 681-557. All right, want to remain anonymous, so that's all I'm saying.
1: I love Izzy's face sometimes.
2: I was like,
1: you can tell he's looking at something else, and then he hears you about to give away everybody's personal information. He's like,
0: I wasn't going to give away everybody's personal information. Just a little bit. Hey, look, I need help. I got a friend of mine that I give a ride to all the time. I go out of my way for her a lot. So Friday, I went to the regatta. She needed some rides. Told her I was busy. She got mad. Now she don't want to speak to me.
2: Now, just if you're in the Tri-Cities, regatta is like our fun fest in Charleston.
0: Yeah, exactly. He says, should I just forget? If she calls back, please help.
2: Yeah.
1: Yeah, that sounds like not a real friend right there.
0: Yeah.
1: Like, you don't get mad at somebody because they're busy.
0: She's just taking advantage.
1: Especially if that person goes out of their way for you anyway.
2: Mm-hmm. Hey, give us, you know, text us back. Give us her number, and we'll call and tell her about Uber and how that works. We'll be glad to help you out with that.
1: That would be amazing. Have you ever heard of Uber, Lyft, maybe a taxi?
2: Yeah. Or
1: that's
2: maybe
1: one way to get there.
2: A bicycle. Charleston's not that big.
0: Did you guys see where Uber has teamed up with Life 360? And you can get Uber through Life 360 now?
2: No. What is Life 360? Yeah. I don't even know.
0: So that's the monitor, like the, we use it to monitor the kids' locations.
2: Oh. Yeah.
0: That's the big one.
1: Like, doesn't it tell you so-and-so has left the house, so-and-so has arrived, wherever.
0: And if you're on premium, it'll even tell you how fast they were going on their last trip.
2: Oop. So-and-so is with his side chick.
0: I get ride reports every Saturday.
1: I'm so glad that did not exist when I was in high school.
0: Right? That would have been disastrous.
2: I'm glad it didn't exist 10 years ago.
1: You'd be in trouble right now, and you know it.
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4: Traffic.
5: Looks like real-time traffic this morning seems to be running smooth. Now, the forecast, 88 for the high today. A 60% chance of rain and thunderstorms. They're saying after 4 p.m. So let's hopefully we get some sun between now and then. Just not that 88-degree temp. 69 in fog. Now, it's Electric 94.9.

0: until good morning, it's electric. And we joke all the time about how we don't have any money, but we're very serious about it.
1: Yeah, it's not actually a joke.
0: And there is a way you can feel rich because there are things rich people do that's not very expensive. And we think it is.
1: Okay.
0: One of those things, Wade, you might be interested in this because you're always top of your fashion. Tailoring your clothes. If you can find a good local shop, it's not that expensive.
2: There's a good one down in Taze Valley.
1: Yeah, I just don't take the time to do it.
2: It's a lot.
0: I don't want them to measure me. I'm embarrassed.
1: That's a lot of effort.
0: Do you guys, I know I'm not a big chocolate fan, but Ferrero Rocher chocolate.
1: Ferrero Rocher?
0: Mm-hmm.
1: I love those chocolates.
2: Never had it.
0: Never, me either. Now,
1: they're delicious balls of goodness.
0: When this says
2: chocolate?
0: This says good wine. Now, my good wine has always been a box, and the reason why is because when I would drink wine, if I opened a bottle, I felt like I need to drink the whole bottle or it's going to go bad, and I had to stop doing that.
2: Oh, okay.
0: So I feel like a box lasts about 6 weeks if it'll stay good for 6 weeks. It won't last 6 weeks in my house. But
1: I was about to say,
0: it'll stay good for 6 weeks.
2: That's a long time, dog.
0: Yeah, and I can have one cup a night and feel all right about it. Hiring a monthly house cleaner. I think that's expensive.
2: I've never looked into it.
0: Nah.
2: I just always assumed it was expensive.
1: Yeah.
0: Playing tennis.
1: Pickleball's the thing now.
0: Yeah.
2: Pickleball.
0: That's what I was going to say.
2: So much fun.
1: Speaking of, we got to do that again soon.
2: You know, so it finally got breathable yesterday after all the storms, and I started to call you and be like, hey.
1: We're pickleballing.
2: Let's play pickleball. But
0: how come you didn't do it?
2: I just didn't.
0: You're just like,
2: I think I ate some peanuts.
0: And went on living my life.
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0: Electric with Izzy Wade and Chantel. And Izzy, I got to be honest with you, I feel pretty bad. I had to go through my notes last night. I was looking through my notes and I made some notes while I was at the beach. We went to Emerald Isle.
1: Mm-hmm.
0: And I meant to tell you this when I came back, and I just, it slipped my mind and I found it last night. So I feel like I have to tell you. It might be time to trade in
2: my
0: trailer.
2: What? Oh.
0: Do you know they have two-story trailers now?
1: What?
2: No, I did
1: is
2: not.
1: Is it just one sitting on top of the other?
0: So at the beach, I don't know if it's a true two-story trailer, but it's like a double-decker bus type thing.
2: How long is it, you know?
0: I mean, it looks like, I don't know, normal trailer length?
2: 60 feet?
0: I was thinking somewhere around 50, but yeah, that sounds right.
2: Man.
0: But it's like got this extra extension up on top.
2: I want a two-story trailer.
0: And there's all these like little parks now, you know, throughout the island or whatever.
1: I can tell he's excited because he's bouncing.
2: I know. I'm like,
0: Izzy's bouncing.
2: Let's see. And they're single wides, I assume?
0: Yeah, they were single wides. Look it up and see what's going
2: Holy
0: on.
2: Holy moly, they got him for real.
1: Is it like a fire pole down the middle?
0: I mean, it's
1: so
0: not that tall.
1: So you can get from the top floor.
2: No, it's not that tall.
1: You just take a step.
0: It's not that tall.
2: Man, I wonder how much these things are. Here's one that's still got the wheels on it.
1: You're really into the wheels on things.
2: I would put spinners on my trailer if you could see them.
0: He's like, I want to be able to get going in 2 seconds.
2: Heck yeah.
1: Now I have that double Dutch bus coming down the street.
0: It kind of reminds you, like, I'm surprised I didn't see somebody paint it like the Union Jack. Like, you know how they have the buses in England, the double-decker buses?
2: Oh, yeah.
0: I'm surprised I never saw a trailer down there with a Union Jack.
1: If Izzy was rich, that's what he would have.
2: Yeah.
0: A Union Jack.
2: I wouldn't tell anybody, but there'd be signs.
0: Do you know they started making foldable? So you can buy these houses now? I saw this yesterday. I went down a rabbit hole yesterday. You know, tiny homes were a real thing.
1: Mm-hmm.
0: A couple years back, right? And they still may be a thing. I don't know. But there's a thing that comes. You can buy a house in a shipping container. It comes to you in a shipping container. And then kind of it unfolds once you take it out of the container. And wow. I think it's about 500 square feet. And it's kind of, the roof is kind of angled. It's kind of like at a ramp, it slopes a little bit.
1: Mm-hmm.
0: But the tall part is 12 foot. You've got a 12 foot ceiling in a tiny house. This thing looked, I meant to send it to you last night. It looks awesome.
1: That's a tall ceiling.
2: How much does something like that cost?
0: I never looked at the price, but it said it was really affordable.
2: To who? Affordable is relative.
0: I mean, that is relative, but I would assume it's not like...
1: Affordable to Taylor Swift or affordable to us? Very different.
0: I mean, I don't see Taylor Swift buying a foldable house.
1: I heard her and Travis were looking for a place in New York.
0: I don't think that's who they're marketing to.
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13: Traffic.
2: Real-time traffic in Johnson City at 4307 North Rhone Street. An accident there. No injuries reported. Your forecast today. About a 60% chance of showers and 88 tonight. 30% chance and a low 68. Right now, 69 in Tay-Tay. Ooh.

0: updated on all the stuff you need to know about this morning on Electric 94.9.
1: A week after the Sullivan County Commission rejected the Board of Education's budget proposal, the Board of Education decided to send it back by sending the same budget under the Financial Act. That budget will then revert to the previous year's budget. During last week's County Commission meeting, commissioners expressed concern for the school board's reliance on its fund balance. The new fiscal year started July 1st. Six fatalities on regional highways reported over the holiday week, and the THP called to a crash on Newport Highway near Kaiser Loop in Greene County Friday evening, where two people were found after a car went off the road and hit a tree. Both were killed in that crash. Another fatality included a motorcycle operated by 33-year-old Solomon Sutton on Highway 107. Sutton was the son of legendary Tennessee moonshine maker Popcorn Sutton. And today is the deadline to register to vote in Tennessee's August 6 primary and general elections. Primary elections will be held for governor, Congress, and the General Assembly. And general elections will be held for vacant state judicial offices and applicable county offices. Early voting will run July 17th through August 1st. The deadline to request an absentee ballot is July 27th. More with Izzy Hill and Chantel coming up.
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0: Till and Shani, you got the top three.
1: Our boy is number one, Harry Styles, that is. I feel like we got a lot of boys.
2: Okay.
1: He just made history at Wembley Stadium. He had a 12-show residency there, and it just wrapped up. And Guinness World Record has officially named it the longest residency ever by a musician at the iconic venue. It beat out Coldplay's previous record of 10 shows.
0: But did he bust a cheater?
1: That's the thing, yeah. Like, he didn't go as viral as Coldplay.
0: Sorry, Harry.
1: Gonna have to try a little bit harder. I mean, he did, like, almost choke to death on stage, so he did risk his life in a sense.
3: That was scary.
1: But, you know, he is supposedly engaged to Zoe Kravitz, right?
3: Are they engaged?
1: I
3: didn't know they were engaged.
1: Yeah, I saw she has, like, a big old...
3: She's
1: ring.
3: Got a rock.
1: Yeah, engagement ring on her finger.
3: I like how Chantel pointed to her own giant rock on her hand when she said that.
4: She had almost the size of this.
1: I was going to say, hers is probably a little bit bigger than mine, if I had to guess.
3: I don't know.
1: Coming from Harry Styles, but I saw she was at T-Swizzle's wedding. I've been around Izzy too long. Why did I just say that?
3: I don't know.
1: Why? That felt weird.
3: But Harry wasn't?
1: But I didn't see Harry, so why? Maybe he's still over... Seas, whatever.
3: In Wembley?
1: Yeah, Wembley. I don't know, but I thought it was weird that she went solo. Number two, speaking of the wedding, Adam Sandler, who also allegedly was the ordained minister, right?
3: Yeah.
1: That's what he'd be called.
3: Didn't you do that once upon a time? Didn't you get a certificate off the internet?
4: Yeah.
1: How did you not burst into flames?
4: You don't really have to be of any kind of, I don't know, follower of the cloth or...
1: Follower of the cloth.
3: I like how he was trying to keep that totally hidden, too. And I'm just like, hey.
4: Yeah, I was going to say nothing.
1: Cousin Cody's ordained. So, yeah. You and Cousin Cody.
3: The look on his face.
1: Weddings.
3: Like a double officiator, whatever it's called.
4: I was going to do a Star Wars wedding one time, but I don't know what happened to that couple. They disappeared.
1: Oh, well, that's sketchy.
3: Do you have a robe?
4: No.
3: Oh, okay.
4: Now
1: I don't think
4: get
1: you
4: one.
1: Have to wear a robe.
4: No, not if you're
3: no,
4: me.
3: No, for Star Wars.
1: Oh, yeah. I thought you meant like...
3: He knew what I was talking about.
1: The Jedi the little robe. White thing.
3: Yeah.
1: What's that called with the little white thing at the top of where your neck is?
4: A collar.
1: No.
4: They call that a collar. You're talking about the one that, like pastors and...
1: Yeah, that fathers wear.
3: That's fathers wear. I've never seen Larry in no collar.
4: We call them daddies. I don't know what.
1: At Izzy's church. So Adam Sandler, he was fresh off officiating Taylor and Travis's wedding, and he visited Nantucket. This was on Sunday, and he called the local police department's non-emergency line to ask where he could find a pickup basketball game. And he found one. There was this guy who was playing with his friends, and he said, quote, Adam Sandler rolled in a car, started playing pickups with the boys. He's like, guys, let me stretch. I'm going to hop in. Could you imagine you're playing basketball at, like, Valley Park?
4: Adam Sandler rolls up. He rolls up. I'm going to play ball with you.
1: That would be so nerve-wracking. Like, what in the world?
3: I'd probably miss a couple of shots.
1: And maybe a few.
3: Yeah.
1: And number three, Adam may have been at the wedding, but there is an A-lister who wanted to go, apparently, and wasn't invited.
0: Who?
1: She's a princess.
0: Leia? Meghan Markle?
1: Meghan Markle.
4: I was like, Leia's passed away.

0: Leia's passed away.
1: If a princess can't get into this wedding, like,
2: but what is she hope a princess, is there? Or is she just married into royalty?
1: Well, even if you're married in, you're technically, right, still a princess.
2: Yeah. Just go ahead and ask the rest of the family what they think of that.
1: I guess
0: no, that's not nice.
1: A source, it just says a source, says that actors, musicians, billionaires, television stars, they were all calling in favors and trying to
3: get into the wedding. Who was the billionaire? Name a billionaire that was trying to get in.
1: I don't imagine it was like Elon.
3: Probably
1: so,
3: not.
1: I don't really know many other billionaires besides that.
3: Jeff Bezos.
1: Yeah, maybe. Maybe Gates. He wanted to go.
3: Bill Gates. Could have been Hefe.
4: Bill and Taylor were friends, though. I thought they were friendly.
3: I mean, I would assume all billionaires are friends because there's only six of them, but...
1: They have like a cult or something. Yeah. The source had a quote, Taylor and Travis weren't inviting people for headlines. They invited the people they genuinely wanted to celebrate with.
4: And put in their documentary.
1: But yeah, that seems like a stretch. Like, oh, you're telling me they are that close with all those people that showed up at the wedding?
4: 1,000 people?
3: Speaking of headlines, I got Taylor Swift a corduroy pillowcase for her wedding, and she didn't take it.
4: What? A corduroy
3: pillowcase.
1: Doesn't she have a song about corduroy?
3: Yeah, that's what I meant. If you put your head on corduroy, you get headlines.
4: That was too sciencey. That was too sciencey for us this early in the morning. I'm glad somebody, I hope somebody out there got it.
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0: It's Electric with Izzy, Wade, and Chantel. We were just talking about Star Wars a couple of minutes ago.
1: Mm-hmm. Love it.
2: Yeah, it was great.
0: Made some notes last night. Did you see that there's a leak on Ryan Gosling's Starfighter movie that's coming out?
3: I did not.
2: No.
3: Yeah. Is it a spoiler, though?
0: It's not really a spoiler. It's just kind of some brief, like a plot overview and a couple of character details.
3: Oh, okay. Mm.
0: So supposedly his character is going to be called Cade. And if I'm not mistaken, Colin played a Star Wars game a couple years back where one of the main characters was named Cade, wasn't it?
3: No, I've never played any Star Wars games.
0: You haven't played any Star Wars games?
3: No, it's kind of off canon, so.
0: Oh, okay. Well, maybe they're trying to bring it in.
3: Not that there's anything wrong with that. There's some really cool fictional, well, it's fictional, they're all fictional, but there's some really cool characters in the games. I just haven't played them.
0: Yeah. So anyway, this guy, again, this is Ryan Gosling's character. He's really strong. He's going to be a Jedi, obviously, but he's going to be a young Jedi. Not like a seasoned master or whatever. He's going to have the tan robes.
3: So he is going to be a Jedi? I thought he was just a pilot.
0: No, it says he's going to be a Jedi.
3: Huh.
0: And he's going to be tasked with taking a kid to a planet. So that kind of sounds like all the Star Wars movies to some extent.
3: Thank goodness it's not an island.
0: And, right?
2: That would have been the twist.
0: He's going to be a rogue Han Solo style protagonist, it says. And then his wife's actually going to be in it too, Eva Mendes.
2: Oh.
0: She's going to play a cantina owner.
2: They don't really do movies together, do they?
0: They don't.
2: Oddly enough.
0: Yeah.
3: Man. They don't even put their kids out there. I think that's pretty cool, too.
0: Yeah, I think that's awesome as well. She's going to be playing a fully glammed out cantina owner named Belle. She's 650 years old with gold skin tight pants and a corset with a golden cape.
3: Oh, so they're just using her for them hips. That's what they're doing.
0: They don't lie.
2: Okay, Shakira.
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3: Traffic.
4: Real-time traffic seems to be running pretty smooth this morning. Now, Johnson City, they're a little busy over at 4307 North Roan Street and Brethren Church Road and Dean Archer Road, both places with an accident. Today looks like rain, high of 88. Tonight, 68. Tomorrow, we'll see 89 with a slight chance of rain. Right now, we're at 70. Are you ready to give away some tickets to
5: Doughboy,
6: you messed us up because you said tickets.
4: We were going to sing what we were singing today.
6: We practiced.
4: Oh, you did?
5: The day we were prepared, if you were like, I'm not doing it.
6: Do it again and say, hey,
4: all right.
6: Are you ready for some fun? We're going to give you a chance to win.
4: All right. Are you ready for some fun? 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
7: Doughboy tickets.
6: You weren't supposed to say tickets. You still said tickets.
4: I still said tickets. Hate myself. All right, we're going to hook you up right now. Caller number 9, we're going to give you tickets to the Johnson City Doughboys game on Friday. Plus, tickets to the game, VIP seating, and door prizes. Like, I got a list of the door prizes today. There's going to be concert tickets we're giving away. So this is going to be huge. It's going to be the Skydeck Takeover. We'll be doing that Friday night. Number 9, we'll give you tickets now. Electric 94.9 at 888-937-4487.

0: It's Electric with Izzy Wade and Chantel, and it's time to give away some tickets to the Johnson City Doughboys. We're going to get you some VIP access on the Sky Deck if you're calling number 9 right now, 888-937-4487. Good morning, who this?
1: Hello?
2: Well, hi, who's this?
1: Melissa.
2: What are you doing, Melissa?
1: Driving to work.
2: Melissa, do you like baseball?
1: My husband does.
2: What's your husband's name?

0: It's Izzy, Wade, and Chantel, and it's time for
1: Dumb Criminal.
0: All right, hold on. I forgot where this happened, and I got to look again.
2: Florida?
0: No.
3: Massachusetts?
0: No. You're close, though. It is up north a little bit.
3: New Jersey.
0: Not that
2: New
0: far.
2: New York.
0: Not that far.
3: Maryland.
0: Yes. Oh. Again.
3: Maryland?
0: Yeah.
3: Back to back?
0: Again, yeah. Oh. It's wild. Wow. A lot of stuff going on there. There's a 30-year-old woman in Maryland.
3: Well, you know, Baltimore.
0: True. And I wonder if that's where this happened. There's a lady up there named Maryland, or I mean named Ashley.
2: I was like, Monroe?
0: We wish. Her name is Ashley Andrews, and Ashley was at Taco Bell last month. Now, I can understand. You go to Taco Bell, it's expensive. It's expensive these days. But she got fed up with how long she was forced to wait. And no one has said what she ordered. That's what I'm interested in. How big was her order? How much did she order? What was it specifically? But she started getting into it with the employees. And when that didn't work, she thought, maybe I'll just flash my firearm around. Might expedite my order.
3: That always
2: helps.
3: Not
2: what I thought you were going to say. I thought this was going to be a public indecency.
0: Oh, no, that would have been a criminal. We'd have just given her an award. That didn't work either. So she decided to threaten them. Well, they called the police, and when the officers showed up, they found Ashley and her gun, which was loaded, by the way.
3: Uh-oh.
0: They also saw her on the store surveillance cameras, as well as footage from an employee's phone. She was hit with multiple charges, including assault, disturbing the peace, reckless endangerment, and she was also banned from said Taco Bell. And, man, you know what? She kind of looks like the type of woman that'd be flashing around a gun because nobody got her taco.
2: I also am going to stick with, don't yell at people preparing your food.
0: No, never. What did she think was going to happen? She pulled out her gat. She thought she was going to get some food faster. And I think it's sad that there's so much of this crime that goes on in Maryland that when she pulled out her gun, Taco Bell was like, whatever, we ain't scared of you.
2: Oh, yeah, I love the fact that

0: somebody just picked up the phone and was like, not again. 911.
1: Yeah. There's another lady over here with a gun.
2: She's back.
3: You're waking up with Izzy, Wade Hill, and Chantel on Electric 94.9.
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0: It's Electric with Izzy, Wade, and Chantel, and you all are being geeky, so I'm going to be geeky, too.
1: Okay.
0: Because this one I can a little bit, because I know it better. Back to the Future.
2: Back to the Future.
1: Okay, here we go.
0: Classic.
1: Michael Sheffy, he made that car, just FYI.
2: The DeLorean.
1: Yep. He was the one. He's the guy who designed Kit. That's why.
2: Same guy did both of those?
1: Yep.
0: Oh.
1: George Barris gets a lot of credit. Now, he was a talented guy, and he did do a lot of cars, but he didn't do Kit or the Back to the Future car. No.
2: I thought for sure it was Barris.
1: Nope. Got a lot of credit for it.
0: I just love that that movie thought that's where we would be at this point in time.
1: Flying cars, tennis shoes that tied themselves, jackets that automatically dry.
0: Yeah. The hoverboard situation. Well, you know,
2: the Jetsons telling us it was going to be that way for years.
1: Yeah.
0: Well, they lied. But here's some facts about it. And it's actually kind of wild secrets revolving around the movie.
2: All about Back to the Future.
0: Yeah. So apparently that script was rejected over 40 times.
1: Hey, that is the true sign of success. People think it's like you start, you succeed. But it's not it. It's start, fail, fail, fail, fail, succeed. That is a good lesson.
0: What was the number for Dr. Seuss? Dr. Seuss was rejected I'm going to have to look it up because I'm going to say the wrong amount. But it was more than 40 times that Dr. Seuss was rejected.
2: Would you say it's triple digits?
0: I think it might be triple digits.
2: Okay.
0: I believe. I'm going to have to look that up for certain, though.
1: Over 100 times you did not like my rhymes, but I did not give up. Now you're stuck.
0: You were going strong. Yeah,
2: you were on fire there, and then you just hit the mountain.
1: Hit the wall.
0: Hit the what?
2: I was going to say plane, and I was like, no, the plane hits the mountain.
0: I'm not going to say that.
2: It's that topic we were talking about earlier today.
0: Jeff Goldblum almost played Doc Brown.
1: Life.
2: I can see it.
1: We'll find a way. I can see that.
2: He's
1: would be a
2: the
1: good
2: only
1: Doc
2: other
1: Brown.
2: Person besides
1: Christopher Lloyd.
2: Yeah, that can play Doc Brown.
0: Yeah, I was gonna say I could picture that. Like, I don't think that would have been bad casting. The iconic clock tower ending almost didn't happen. It said an earlier version of the script had Doc and Marty harnessing energy from an actual nuclear bomb test. They couldn't afford to shoot it, so they pivoted.
2: That just sounds dumb.
1: Yeah,
2: maybe they were hiding in a refrigerator.
1: Yeah.
2: Like Indiana Jones.
1: Yeah, preventing themselves from getting radioactive or what it radiated. That's what it was.
0: Radiated.
2: Listen, the only reason we should start the show over today.
1: So here's what makes me say that. There was a guy that used to work here, and he was a deputy for a county around here somewhere, and he got too close to a radio tower, and it said, if there's an accident, call 1-800 blah, blah, blah due to radiation. There was no radiation at the time, but he saw the sign and he freaks out and he gets on his radio and he's like, Central, call 888. And he gives out the phone number. He goes, tell him I've been radiated. And that's why I say that all the time.
0: Radiated.
2: Are you kidding? Did that really happen?
1: Yes, that really happened. And you know him too.
2: Is he?
0: No, Wade. No.

0: Yeah, don't say it.
1: Wade's going to be like, is this his first and last name?
2: Please tell me. I wasn't going to give his name.
1: We can move forth. So Michael J. Fox, we all know and love him as Marty McFly.
2: Love him.
0: Right? But he wasn't the original.
1: No, Eric Stoltz filmed weeks of footage as Marty before he got replaced.
2: I can't picture Eric Stoltz being Marty.
0: There's video of it on the YouTube.
2: That's a bad.
0: It was bad.
2: I feel like that's a bad call.

0: Crip.
1: Which
0: I'm sorry.
2: T.
0: I'm sorry.
2: There's a T.
0: I left the T out of
1: the
0: that
1: one with the speaker blowing up.
0: It says the now iconic tracking shot through dogs. I think I should give up today.
2: I told you we should start over.
0: I think we need to just move on to tomorrow. Through Doc's lab was actually a money saving trick. They already had the cell set built, so they figured out a way to use it as the opening.
3: Smart.
2: What was the dog's name for a dollar?
3: Einstein.
2: Oh, nice.
0: Oh, you're going to have to mail him a dollar.
2: I am going to have to mail you a dollar.
3: Fast, too. What a...
0: What?
2: Well, you are known for being fast, though.
3: Yes, I am.
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14: A week after the Sullivan County Commission rejected the Board of Education's budget proposal, the Board of Education decided to send it back by sending the same budget under the Financial Act. That budget will then revert to the previous year's budget. During last week's County Commission meeting, commissioners expressed concern for the school board's reliance on its fund balance. The new fiscal year started July 1st. Six fatalities on regional highways reported over the holiday weekend. The THP called to a crash on Newport Highway near Kaiser Loop in Greene County Friday evening, where two people were found after a car went off the road and hit a tree. Both were killed in that crash. Another fatality included a motorcycle operated by 33-year-old Solomon Sutton on Highway 107. Sutton was the son of legendary Tennessee moonshine maker Popcorn Sutton. And today is the deadline to register to vote in Tennessee's August 6 primary and general elections. Primary elections will be held for governor, Congress, and the General Assembly. And general elections will be held for vacant state judicial offices and applicable county offices. Early voting will run July 17th through August 1st. The deadline to request an absentee ballot is July 27th. More with Izzy Hill and Chantel coming up.
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0: Electric with Izzy, Wade, and Chantel. This is one of the coolest discoveries in a long time. All right, scientists have found a protein. They've nicknamed it Mitch. It can make you immune to obesity.
1: Immune?
2: What?
0: Immune to obesity. If you turn this protein off, it seemed to make cells burn through fat and carbs way faster without needing a drug like Ozempic or whatever. They discovered it in mice. We're switching off Mitch in muscle cells, protected them from obesity, and even boosted their stamina. And they've started testing it in human cells as well.
1: So how do you turn Mitch off?
0: You turn off that protein. I don't know how you turn a protein off. Izzy?
3: I don't know either. I don't know how to turn a protein off.
0: It's probably not just click, click, and it's off.
3: I wonder if it's like some kind of protein therapy, like they inject it, turn it off with CRISPR or something.
0: I was thinking CRISPR would have to be involved somehow. It says without Mitch, cells go into overdrive, burning fat straight out of their own membranes just to keep up with the energy demand while boosting stamina.
1: So you can eat as many Oreos as you want.
0: Yep.
1: As much cake.
3: So you can, but you won't be chubby anymore, but you'll still have the diabetes maybe? Would it still mess with your pancreas, I wonder?
0: I don't know. I would think it would burn through the carbs too, so I would think it would affect the pancreas as well, right?
1: This is what I've been waiting for. This discovery right here.
3: This is the type of nerd news you need.
0: It says they're lining up human trials, but they're a long way off so far. Scientists say this protein looks like a genuinely promising lead for future obesity treatments that skip the side effects that come with some of today's weight loss stuff.
3: Listen, I'll volunteer. I volunteer as tribute.
0: Raise my hand.
3: Yeah.
1: I think we should all just do it. I'll no longer be his fat little buddy. I'll be a skinny little buddy.
3: We'll look like the number 11 side by side.
1: What do you say we look like right now side by side?
3: The number 10, except I'm the zero.
1: I say.
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0: It's Izzy, Wade, and Chantel, and Shanny. You got the top three.
1: Our boy is number one. Harry Styles, that is. I feel like we got a lot of boys.
0: Okay.
1: He just made history at Wembley Stadium. He had a 12-show residency there, and it just wrapped up. And Guinness World Record has officially named it the longest residency ever by a musician at the iconic venue. It beat out Coldplay's previous record of 10 shows.
0: But did he bust a cheater?
1: That's the thing, yeah. Like, he didn't go as viral as Coldplay.
0: Sorry, Harry.
1: Gonna have to try a little bit harder. I mean, he did, like, almost choke to death on stage, so he did risk his life in a sense.
2: That was scary.
1: But, you know, he is supposedly engaged to Zoe Kravitz, right?
2: Are they engaged?
1: I didn't know
2: they were engaged.
1: Yeah, I saw she has, like, a big old...
2: She's got a rock.
1: Yeah, engagement ring on her finger.
2: I like how Chantel pointed to her own giant rock on her hand. She said that.
3: She had almost the size of this.
1: I was going to say, hers is probably a little bit bigger than mine, if I had to guess.
2: I don't know.
1: Coming from Harry Styles, but I saw she was at T-Swizzle's wedding. I've been around Izzy too long. Why did I just say that?
2: I don't know.
1: Why? That felt weird.
2: But Harry wasn't?
1: But I didn't see Harry, so why? Maybe he's still over... Seas, whatever.
2: In Wembley?
1: Yeah, Wembley. I don't know, but I thought it was weird that she went solo. Number two, speaking of the wedding, Adam Sandler, who also allegedly was the ordained minister, right?
2: Yeah.
1: That's what he'd be called.
2: Didn't you do that once upon a time? Didn't you get a certificate off the internet?
0: Yeah. Yeah.
1: How did you not burst into flames?
0: You don't really have to be of any kind of, I don't know, follower of the cloth or...
1: Follower of the cloth.
2: I like how he was trying to keep that totally hidden, too. And I'm just like, hey.
0: Yeah, I was going to say nothing.
1: Cousin Cody's ordained. So, yeah. You and Cousin Cody.
2: The look on his face.
1: Weddings.
2: Like a double officiator, whatever it's called.
0: I was going to do a Star Wars wedding one time, but I don't know what happened to that couple. They disappeared.
1: Oh, well, that's sketchy.
2: Do you have a robe?
0: No.
2: Oh, okay.
0: Now
1: I don't think
0: get
1: you
0: one.
1: Have to wear a robe.
0: No, not if you're
2: no,
0: me.
2: No, for Star Wars.
1: Oh, yeah. I thought you meant like...
2: He knew what I was talking about.
1: The little Jedi robe, the white thing.
2: Yeah.
1: What's that called with the little white thing at the top of your where your neck is?
0: A collar.
1: No.
0: They call that a collar. You're talking about like, the one like pastors and...
1: Yeah, that father's wear.
2: That's father's wear. I've never seen Larry in no collar.
0: We call them daddies. I don't know what.
1: At Izzy's church. So Adam Sandler, he was fresh off officiating Taylor and Travis's wedding, and he visited Nantucket. This was on Sunday. And he called the local police department's non-emergency line to ask where he could find a pickup basketball game. And he found one. There was this guy who was playing with his friends. And he said, quote, Adam Sandler rolled in a car, started playing pickups with the boys. He's like, guys, let me stretch. I'm going to hop in. Could you imagine you're playing basketball at like Valley Park?
0: I can see right now.

0: Sandler rolls up.
1: He rolls up. I'm going to play ball with you.
0: That would be so nerve-wracking. Like, what in the world?
2: I'd probably miss a couple of shots.
0: And maybe a few.
2: Yeah.
0: And number three, Adam may have been at the wedding, but there is an A-lister who wanted to go, apparently, and wasn't invited.
1: Who?
0: She's a princess.
3: Leia? Oh, Meghan Markle?
0: Oh. Meghan Markle.
3: I was like, Leia's passed away.
2: Leia's passed away.
0: If a princess can't get into this wedding, like,
1: but is she a princess, or is she just married into royalty?
0: Well, even if you're married in, you're technically, right? Still a princess?
1: Yeah. This, go ahead and ask the rest of the family what they think of that.
0: I guess
2: so. No, that's not nice.
0: A source says that actors, musicians, billionaires, television stars, they were all calling in favors and trying to
2: get into the wedding. Who was the billionaire? Name a billionaire that was trying to get in.
0: I don't imagine it was like Elon.
1: Probably
0: so,
1: not.
0: I don't really know many other billionaires besides that.
3: Jeff Bezos.
0: Yeah, maybe. Maybe Gates. He wanted to go.
3: Bill Gates. Could have been Hefe.
2: Bill and Taylor were friends, though. I thought they were friendly.
3: I mean, I would assume all billionaires are friends because there's only six of them, but...
0: They have like a cult or something. Yeah. The source had a quote, Taylor and Travis weren't inviting people for headlines. They invited the people they genuinely wanted to celebrate with.
2: And put in their documentary.
0: But yeah, that seems like a stretch. Like, oh, you're telling me they are that close with all those people that showed up at the wedding?
2: 1,000 people?
3: Speaking of headlines, I got Taylor Swift a corduroy pillowcase for her wedding, and she didn't take it.
2: What? A corduroy
3: pillowcase.
0: Doesn't she have a song about corduroy?
3: Yeah, that's what I meant. If you put your head on corduroy, you get headlines.
2: That was too sciencey. That was too sciencey for us this early in the morning. I'm glad somebody, I hope somebody out there got it.
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0: It's Izzy, Wade, and Chantel.
1: I think it's time to go. Yeah, it's time to get out of here.
2: You're ready to get out of here because you're excited for tomorrow.
1: I'm excited for tomorrow. We just found out some stuff. I got to be honest with you. I've known you for a long time, Izzy.
0: Well, I don't ever do it.
1: Almost 30 years. Izzy just was able to move a particular body part on camera.
0: Without
1: the use of his hands.
2: Well, that was a weird way to phrase it, Wade is correct.
1: Is that not what just happened?
2: What happened.
0: You're right. That is what happened.
1: And better yet, tomorrow, he's going to put a video up for you of him doing it himself. Hands free.
0: I can't wait to show. And it's, I can't wait to show you.
1: I'm excited. We're going to be talking about what secret talent do you have that's completely useless? Like, I don't know how you're going to make any money off that, but
2: it's cool.
1: It's cool nonetheless.
0: You never know what people will pay for.
1: Yeah, people pay for pictures of feet, and you might be able to get somewhere with that, man. You might get some traction.
0: That's a good point.
1: Yeah. All right, we'll see you back here tomorrow morning, 6 a.m. on Electric.
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Justin Bieber, Daisy's Electric, 94.9. Even more details out now about the Taylor and Travis wedding. You know, Adam Sandler was the officiant. He had some really great advice, which you find out at Variety.com. 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
9: We got a bit of sunshine today, a good chance of rain, possibly a thunderstorm going into this evening. High about 88 and then a low around 68. Mostly sunny tomorrow, slight chance of rain, high 89, low 68.

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7: I have a park poodle. Like, I can't even say anything.
8: Well, now you do.
9: Yeah, but you'd never compliment that side. You're always like, I love the herding side of him. He's such a good dog.
7: Yeah, I even say, like, he looks like an Aussie. He looks like an Australian Shepherd.
9: And then you're like, does he have hair? No, just a little bit. Just a little bit of hair. Just a little bit. Just a little bit of poodle in there.
7: It's barely his long legs and his thinner face.
8: The crazy thing to me is how big his paws are.
7: Well, his mom, she was a big old poodle.
9: How much do you think she weighed?
7: She weighed like 70 pounds.
9: Oh, that's a big girl.
7: Yeah, and his dad was like 40 pounds.
9: I can't imagine a big old poodle being like, you get over here, you little shepherd. You're going to be my baby now.

Britney Spears Electric, 94.9. Speaking of Britney, apparently they just got a major boost for explosive biopic. They have hired a star writer for that screenplay. And apparently it's moving forward with full speed ahead.

Fest, and that includes Electric 34.9 Giant Screen Movie at Fun Fest. 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Olivia Rodrigo, Drop Dead.

Tuesday Texas has been at number one on the Billboard Hot 100 charts. Yeah. Big hit song for her. She's having an epic 2026. The Kid Roy, Justin Bieber, it's Stay on Electric.

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9: Tri-Cities weather.
10: We're looking at partly sunny skies today and then partly cloudy this evening. There is a slight chance of rain. High 88, low 68. Mostly sunny tomorrow. High 89, low 68.

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Electric, 94.9 Skydeck Takeover at the Johnson City Doughboys game. 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

Justin Bieber, Electric, 94.9. So, have you ever tried to explain something to someone that's not from this region that you think is just, common knowledge, but evidently it's not? Have you ever encountered somebody that does not know what a June bug is and why in this area they really come out more in July than they do June? Just little things like that. I will

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13: We got some sunshine this afternoon. There is a slight chance of rain this evening. High about 88, low 68. Mostly sunny tomorrow, high 89. Partly cloudy tomorrow night, low 68. And then mostly sunny for your Thursday, but a 70% chance of rain, high 88. Hozier, too sweet.

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0: Izzy, Wade Hill, and Chantel in the morning.
9: I have a part poodle. Like, no. I can't even say
10: anything.
9: Well,
10: now you do.
11: Yeah, but you'd never compliment that side. You're always like, I love the hurting side of him. He's such a good dog.
9: Yeah, I even say, side. Like, he looks like an Aussie. He looks like an Australian Shepherd.
11: And then you're like, does he have hair? Nah, just a little bit. Just a little bit of hair. Just a little bit. Just a little bit of poodle in there.
9: It's barely his long legs and his thinner face.
12: The crazy thing to me is how big his paws are.
9: Well, his mom, she was a big old poodle.
11: How much do you think she weighed?
9: She weighed like 70 pounds.
11: Oh, that's a big girl.
9: Yeah, and his dad was like 40 pounds.
11: I can't imagine a big old poodle being like, you get over here, you little shepherd. You're going to be my baby daddy.
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1: 94.9. So there is a new rumor that Taylor Swift and Travis Kelce may actually release a documentary about their wedding. That's one of the top stories now at people.com if you want to check it out. Justin Bieber, Daisies on Electric.

the John City Doughboys. That game is this Friday. TBA Credit Union Ballpark. We're going to have a lot of fun. We'll have a chance to get in on door prizes. You can win tickets to the game and VIP seating. Another chance to score that invite coming up tonight with Logan. It's Post Malone, Morgan Wallen. I had some help.

Abrams hit the wall electric. 94.9. So Starbucks just announced they got more limited edition summer drinks coming out this time, July 28th. It's their all new orange cream lineup. Includes a cold brew, a latte, matcha, a chai, and frappuccino options. And if you want to try it, I love that for you. I don't know why. I just don't like that orange cream taste together. I don't.

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4: Tri-Cities weather.
5: So we're looking at partly sunny skies. There is a slight chance of rain, possibly a thunderstorm late tonight, high 88.

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7: Partly sunny today, high 88. Partly cloudy this evening, slight chance of rain, going to get down to 68. Mostly sunny tomorrow, high 89, low 68. Then it looks like a good chance of rain, possibly a thunderstorm for Thursday, high 88.

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I tell you what, I know a lot of people still traveling because it's summertime. We like to go places, but that means it's more traffic on the roads. 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
9: I have a part poodle. Like, I can't even say anything.
10: Well, now you do. Yeah, but you'd never compliment that side. You're always like, I love the hurting side of him. He's such a good dog.
9: Yeah, I even say, like, he looks like an Aussie. He looks like an Australian Shepherd.
10: And then you're like, does he have hair? Nah, just a little bit. Just a little bit of hair. Just a little bit. Just a little bit of poodle in there.
9: It's barely his long legs and his thinner face.
11: The crazy thing to me is how big his paws are.
9: Well, his mom, she was a big old poodle.
10: How much do you think she weighed?
9: She weighed like 70 pounds.
10: Oh, that's a big girl.
9: Yeah, and his dad was like 40 pounds.
10: I can't imagine a big old poodle being like, you get over here, you little shepherd. You're going to be my baby daddy.
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Folded from Kehlani on Electric 94.9, the Tri-Cities number one hit music station, home of Izzy, Wade Hill, and Chantel in the morning. How's your Tuesday afternoon going? And counting down to the drive home, too. 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
3: Showers, pop-up thunderstorms, all possibilities throughout this week, actually. Temps in the 80s for the rest of the afternoon. It is Justin Bieber now, UConn on Electric.

0: 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Traffic.
1: An alert over in Unicoi County. We already had a traffic jam because of paving that's going on I-26 eastbound. We've also got a crash now involved in that traffic. The traffic jam starts around mile marker 30.5. If you see a crash or traffic jam this afternoon, the Precision Electrical Traffic Hotline is 844-REC-12. Super Talk Traffic. I'm Kevin Castle.
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with Reed in a few minutes. Let's get you a throwback from Fall Out Boy. Plus Noah Kahan, Bruno Mars, Benson Boone, and more. The final hour of the workday for Tuesday on right now with Taylor.

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2: We have new alert updates. First, in South Washington County, Tennessee, they're reporting a multi-vehicle crash in the Katy Branch area. That's along the Irwin Highway, and you'll see the traffic jam start to form near Enon Baptist Church. And we've had emergency personnel out for most of the morning and afternoon on Highway 321 in Carter County up near Watauga Lake following a tractor-trailer fire. TDOT telling us that route is still closed east and westbound. It's Kevin Castle, Electric

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Coming up, it's we are only a couple of weeks away from the start of Fun Fest. We got block parties already firing up this weekend, this Friday, man. That's crazy. That is like prime summer festival action right there with Fun Fest on the way. 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

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Checking on traffic with Kevin in a couple of minutes as well to make sure you're good.

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2: Several reports from the Precision Electrical Traffic Hotline. Interstate 26 is turning into a parking lot. As you head out of Gray towards Kingsport and the Rock Springs exit, you have a truck and trailer that have gotten caught up in the roadway cable in the median. That cable is now out on the passing lane. So the bottleneck forming, and you will have some delays as you try to get to the 8126 interchange. It's Kevin Castle, Electric 94.9.
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12: I have a park poodle. Can't even say
13: well,
12: anything.
13: Well, now you do.
14: Yeah, but you'd never compliment that side. You're always like, I love the herding side of him. He's such a good dog.
12: Yeah, I even say, side. Like, he looks like an Aussie. He looks like an Australian Shepherd.
14: And then you're like, does he have hair? No, just a little bit. Just a little bit of hair. Just a little bit. Just a little bit of poodle in there.
12: It's barely his long legs and his thinner face.
15: The crazy thing to me is how big his paws are.
12: Well, his mom, she was a big old poodle.
14: How much do you think she weighed?
12: She weighed like 70 pounds.
14: Oh, that's a big girl.
12: Yeah, and his dad was like 40 pounds.
14: I can't imagine a big old poodle being like, you get over here, you little shepherd. You're going to be my baby daddy.
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16: They say the holy water's watered down, and this town's lost its faith. 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
1: Traffic.
2: As we start rush hour, two alerts within a mile of each other. First, a prior incident that's being cleaned up on Interstate 26. It's westbound just before the 81-26 interchange, just past the Rock Springs exit. Traffic's moving, but it's really slow. Then, we've got northbound traffic impacted at Interstate 81. We're starting to see a traffic jam form at exit 59. And police and emergency officials still have east and westbound State Route 159 shut down in Carter County. That's due to a tractor-trailer fire that happened earlier today. It's Kevin Castle, Electric 94.9.
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2: To Johnson City for our first alert. Near Cherokee Elementary, a wreck reported by 911 at the Lone Oak Road intersection on Highway 67. And Interstate 26 giving us problems this afternoon. First, a crash earlier near the I-26-81 interchange in Rock Springs. That westbound traffic is still slow and down to one lane. We see a new traffic jam just formed within the last 30 minutes, and it's near the State of Franklin exit. That one is also westbound. 2 miles of one-lane slow traffic. Then we have the road construction and paving work down in Unicoi County. Those tie-ups are eastbound near mile marker 32. It's Kevin Castle, Electric 94.9.
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Izzy shouting out your birthdays tomorrow morning with Izzy, Wade Hill, and Chantil. And that will happen around 6:50. 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
3: Tonight drops to 60. Tomorrow's high temp is going to

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after 7, an invite to our Sky Deck Takeover at the Johnson City Doughboys game this Friday night. 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

is Friday doing the Sky Deck Takeover at the John City Doughboys game. You can let Brick 94.9. 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
2: Mostly sunny tomorrow. It's going to be up to 88. Then good chance of rain. 86 on Thursday. 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
4: I have a park poodle. Like, I can't even say anything.
5: Well, now you do.
6: Yeah, but you'd never compliment that side. You're always like, I love the herding side of him. He's such a good dog.
4: Yeah, I even say, like, he looks like an Aussie. He looks like an Australian Shepherd.
6: And then you're like, does he have hair? No, just a little bit. Just a little bit of hair. Just a little bit. Just a little bit of poodle in there.
4: It's barely his long legs and his thinner face.
5: The crazy thing to me is how big his paws are.
4: Well, his mom, she was a big old poodle.
6: How much do you think she weighed?
4: She weighed like 70 pounds.
6: Oh, that's a big girl.
4: Yeah, and his dad was like 40 pounds.
6: I can't imagine a big old poodle being like, you get over here, you little shepherd. You're going to be my baby daddy.
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